This is Hard Drive XL on 93.7 WVLZ.

going nowhere like a rat trapped in a maze. Every wall that I knock down is just a wall that I replace. I'm in a race against myself, I try to keep a steady pace. How the will I

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So what are you doing this weekend? Are you going to go to Rock the Stockyard at all? You know, if you need information, we've got it on the Facebook page. 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The lineup, I mean, that's going to be a good time this week.

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1: Hey, it's going to be another hot, hazy, and humid day with temperatures back in the 90s, heat index values pushing close to 100 degrees, and a chance for some afternoon and evening storms coming in from the north. 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That's your latest forecast. I'm meteorologist Mike Witcher from the East Tennessee Weather Center. And remember to always get the latest forecast weather updates with the East Tennessee Weather app.
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2: Good afternoon. Sure hope you have a great Friday. The toasty, roasty ridge of high pressure dominates the weather pattern with temperatures back in the 90s, heat index values pushing close to 100, and a slight chance for some evening showers and thunderstorms. 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That's your latest forecast. I'm meteorologist Mike Witcher from the East Tennessee Weather Center. And remember to always get the latest forecast weather updates with the East Tennessee Weather app.
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3: Good afternoon, TDOT's busy in those help trucks out here with a couple of accidents. Heavy traffic in West Knoxville now, no surprise. 40 East and West here at Pittsylvania Parkway. It's crowded down on Kingston Pike, especially there in North Shore. 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

0: Shush, it's almost 100. It's like 93 degrees and humid. I don't know about you, Knoxville, but the raviolis are sticking. So check it out, man. I'm going to put my pants on and get on out of here. Lou Brutus is in next.
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